Nagar, Charaideo, Jorhat and Golaghat districts. The financial assistance is being provided to direct benefit transfer to around 75,000 flood affected families. Mr. Sarma also released the state subsidy under the Pradhan Mantri Surya Ghar Muft Bijli Yojana for eligible beneficiaries from the four flood affected districts. The flood situation in Assam has improved with waters receding in the worst affected districts of Sivasagar, Jorhat, Charaideo and Golaghat. Most inmates of relief camps have returned to their homes. However, around 11,000 people continue to stay in relief camps in Sivasagar district. With two more flood-related deaths reported yesterday, the death toll in Assam due to flood has risen to 87. Meanwhile, the India Meteorological Department has forecast heavy rainfall in Meghalaya and Arunachal Pradesh today and tomorrow. The Assam State Disaster Management Authority has urged people to take all necessary precautions and remain vigilant. The Lok Sabha yesterday passed the Supreme Court Number of Judges Amendment Bill 2026. The bill aims to increase the number of judges in the Supreme Court from the present 33 to 37, excluding the Chief Justice of India. Union Minister of Law and Justice, Arjun Ram Meghwal, said that the bill was brought in view of the rising number of pending cases in the Supreme Court and to make judicial system more effective and efficient. Manipur Chief Minister Yumnam Khemchan Singh yesterday attended the inaugural ceremony of the 10 crores addiction-free pledge mega campaign under the Nasha Mukta Bharat Abhiyan and Mission Spandan, or Spiritual Partnership Against Narcotic Drug Abuse. It was organized by the Brahma Kumaris Manipur in collaboration with its medical wing, Raj Yoga Education and Research Foundation at Paidinga of Imphal West District. The Chief Minister said that although Manipur continues to face multiple challenges, the government and the people are making sincere efforts to restore lasting peace and encouraging signs of improvement are now visible. He said that every ordinary citizen who has no interest in conflict desires only peace and normalcy. The Meghalaya State Pollution Control Board office in Shillong came under a petrol bomb attack yesterday afternoon when three unidentified masked men targeted the premises. No one was injured and no records were damaged. Board Member Secretary G.H. Chirmang said a formal complaint has been lodged. Police are investigating the motive behind the attack. Nagaland yesterday observed Indian Organ Donation Day at the Naga Hospital Authority Kohima yesterday. The event was organized to promote awareness, encourage organ donation, and strengthen the state's preparedness for organ transplantation services. Principal Director, Health and Family Welfare, Dr. Mirin Inla Senlem, noted that while transplant services are not yet available in Nagaland, the process of obtaining the necessary registration and licensing for establishing organ transplantation services has been initiated. Kidney patients from West Khasi Hills have appealed to the Meghalaya State Government and public representatives to establish a dialysis unit at Nongthon Civil Hospital. They cited severe hardship caused by its absence. Patients from Mau Ed, Ramrai, Mau Shindrit and Nongstan travel to Shillong or Mairang two or three times weekly, facing high expenses, exhaustion and inconvenience. A previous proposal to establish a dialysis unit reportedly remained pending after former Nongstan MLA Macmillan Bersad left office. The Khasi Hills Autonomous District Council has begun examining concerns surrounding the 151 crore rupees Shillong Ropeway project, with its enforcement wing surveying the proposed site at Lom Shillong. The development followed a meeting between KHADC Chief Executive Member Winston Tony Lingdor and the Joint Action Committee Against Shillong Ropeway project. The committee raised concerns over public consultation, water sources and forests, describing Lom Shillong as an important catchment area. While supporting development, the GAC opposed projects threatening environmentally sensitive areas. Meghalaya Deputy Chief Minister Snyaw Bhalangdhar has urged the Voice of the People Party to submit a memorandum to Chief Minister Conrad K. Sangma instead of organising a proposed march to the Meghalaya Secretariat

0: on the 6th of August. Speaking to reporters, Mr. Dhar said the government is willing to discuss any urgent public issue raised by the opposition party. VPP President and MLA Ardent Miller Basayamat said the proposed march reflected growing public frustration over unresolved concerns. The Northeastern Hill University has granted no objection certificate to two professors contesting the upcoming Shillong Lok Sabha by-election. The certificates were issued to National People's Party candidate DRL Nonglait of the Department of Khasi and Voice of the People Party nominee Batskem Mirbo of the Department of Political Science. The Meghalaya government has opened online registration for its laptop award scheme for meritorious students who passed the 2026 board examinations. Registration will remain open till the 3rd of September 2026. The scheme covers students who cleared the SSLC, HSSLC, ICSE, ISC and CBSE Class 10 and 12 examinations. The ICSE, ISC and CBSE candidates must have studied in Meghalaya-based affiliated schools. Claims and objections must be filled by the 3rd of September and official notification said. Tripura Governor Indra Sena Reddy Nallu inaugurated the state-level launch of the 10 crore addiction-free India Pledge campaign and the Universal Brotherhood Blood Donation Drive at the Brahma Kumaris Aralia Centre in Agartala yesterday. The Governor paid tribute to the legacy of Dadi Prakashmani, in whose memory the dual initiatives were organised. The Governor urged the youth to reject harmful substances while prioritising their physical and mental health. A 7-day entrepreneurship development programme organised under the Chief Minister's Entrepreneurship Support Scheme of the Manipur Startup Scheme kicked off in Imphal yesterday. The programme aims to strengthen entrepreneurial awareness, enterprise planning skills and self-employment readiness among aspiring entrepreneurs and the youth of Manipur. Tripura Legislative Assembly Speaker Rampada Jamatia inaugurated the Samriddhi program at Gila Block in Gomati District yesterday. It is aimed at strengthening the financial empowerment of rural women and expanding access to institutional credit for self-help groups. Loan approvals worth 42 lakh rupees were sanctioned for 30 self-help groups. Meghalaya Cabinet Minister and Jirang MLA Sosthenis Sotun yesterday inaugurated Riboy District's first artificial turf football ground at Umbuda Playground. Constructed at a cost of 10.93 crore rupees and fully funded by the state government, the facility is expected to promote football and nurture young sporting talent. The Border Security Force yesterday launched the 5-day Spandan League Tripura State-level football tournament at BKI Ground in Bellonia. The tournament is aimed at strengthening ties with border communities. 8 teams representing Tripura's 8 districts are participating. And before we end the headlines once again, Assam Chief Minister Himanta Biswa Sarma launches disbursement of interim financial assistance to flood-affected families. Manipur Chief Minister Yumnam Khemchand Singh calls for action against drug abuse. Petrol bombs held at Meghalaya State Pollution Control Board office in Shillong. Tripura Governor Indra Sena Reddy Nallu inaugurates drive against drugs. And with that, we end the Northeast News Bulletin, which came to you from Akashvani Shillong. Have a nice day.
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1: Good afternoon. This is Akashvani and I am Valsa Williams with the Midday News. The headlines. Parliament remains gridlocked as repeated protests by opposition members over various issues disrupt proceedings in both houses. Flood situation continues to improve in Odisha as water levels in major rivers recede. Tamil Nadu opposition leader Udayanidhi Stalin taken into police custody over controversial remarks. Unrest mounts in POJK after Pakistani forces open fire on unarmed civilians in Bagh district. Fresh shipping attack in Strait of Hormuz deepens uncertainty over peace talks between US and Iran to end war. And Indian shuttlers begin campaign at Korea Masters Badminton Tournament in Asan. Both Houses of Parliament have been adjourned till 2 p.m. following repeated disruption by opposition members over several issues, including alleged police action during students' protests over the NEET paper leak issue. When the Rajya Sabha reassembled after the first adjournment at 12 noon, Chairman C.P. Radhakrishnan took up question hour amid uproar by the opposition members. Several members asked questions which were replied to by the ministers. However, due to protest and sloganeering by the opposition members, the chairman adjourned the house till 2 p.m. Earlier, when the upper house assembled at 11 a.m., the ministers laid papers on the table of the house. The report of the department-related Parliamentary Standing Committee on Housing and Urban Affairs was tabled in the house. The chairman took up the zero hour amid opposition uproar. Leader of the opposition Mallikarjun Kharge raised the matter of alleged theft of donations from the Ayodhya Ram temple. Parliamentary Affairs Minister Kiran Rijiju said the Congress and Samajwadi Party, which opposed the Ram temple in Ayodhya, are now attempting to mislead the public regarding the alleged theft of donations. He stated that these people are shedding crocodile tears and they should apologize to the country. Mr. Rijiju said the house belongs to everyone and the main opposition party, Congress, is misusing the time allotted to them.
2: They create a ruckus outside the parliament as well over the issue rather than letting it function. Whatever time has been given to the leader of the opposition, Mr. Kharge, he wants to misuse it every single time. We cannot accept this and the other members who have submitted notices should also get an opportunity. Every time in the name of the leader of the opposition, they keep raising the same single issue all day long.
1: However, the opposition members came to the well demanding a reply from Union Home Minister Amit Shah on alleged police action against students. As the ruckus continued, the chairman adjourned the house till 12 noon. The Lok Sabha also witnessed similar disruption. When the lower house began its proceedings at 11 a.m., Speaker Om Birla tried to take up the question hour, but the opposition members raised the issue of alleged police action during students' protest. The opposition members were demanding a statement from Union Home Minister Amit Shah on the issue. Mr. Birla urged all members to cooperate in running the house, saying that disruption during question hour is not appropriate.
3: As the highest forum of our democracy, it becomes our collective responsibility to hold discussions in the House, engage in dialogue and express both our agreement and disagreement. The House is meant for deliberations and it is through these discussions and dialogues that we will be able to work for the welfare of the people of our country. I will give everyone adequate opportunity to speak. The proceedings of the House are adjourned until 2 p.m. today.
1: As the pandemonium continued, the Lok Sabha was adjourned till 2 p.m. Finance Minister Nirmala Sitharaman has said the government has taken several significant steps to enhance farmers' income and ensure agricultural sustainability. Replying to supplementaries in the Rajya Sabha today, Mayor Sitharaman said under the minimum support price framework, emphasis has been laid on promoting crops such as sugarcane, cereals, pulses, oilseeds and other diversified agricultural produce. Consumer Affairs, Food and Public Distribution Minister Prahlad Joshi has emphasized that there will be no reduction of food grains to any state or beneficiary under the National Food Security Amendment Bill 2026. Replying to supplementaries during question hour in the Rajya Sabha today, Mr. Joshi said comments and suggestions on the draft National Food Security Amendment Bill 2026 have been invited from state governments. The BJP today accused the Congress and other opposition of disrupting the proceedings of the monsoon session of Parliament. Briefing media in New Delhi this morning, BJP national spokesperson Sambit Patra said the opposition had not participated in discussions on important bills, including the Registration of Births and Deaths Amendment Bill 2026 and the Bankers' Books Evidence Bill 2026 for the benefit of citizens, which were passed successfully in the Houses. Further, Mr. Patra claimed that thousands of students are protesting in Jharkhand and the Congress party has not uttered a single word in their support, showing selective outrage on paper leak cases. The National Democratic Alliance, NDA, Parliamentary Party's weekly strategy meeting, known as Mangal Milan, was held at the Parliament House today. Prime Minister Narendra Modi, Union Home Minister Amit Shah, Defence Minister Rajnath Singh, External Affairs Minister Dr. S. Jaishankar and other leaders were present at the meeting. MPs from Trinamool's breakaway faction, the newly formed Nationalist Citizens Party of India, NCPI, also attended the alliance meeting. Several NDA leaders shared their views on Mangal Milan, NDA Parliamentary Party's weekly strategy meeting. RLD MP Chandan Chauhan said such interactions like Mangal Milan among coalition partners are important to strengthen coordination and dialogue. Mr. Chauhan said during the meeting, leaders congratulated India's Commonwealth Games medalists for their outstanding performance in Glasgow. He said the country is proud of its athletes. BJP Rajya Sabha MP Shivesh Kumar said the vision of making India a developed nation by 2047 was discussed during the NDA's Mangal Milan meeting. Union Minister and BJP leader Giriraj Singh today said the party accepts the Bankipur by-election result. Speaking to reporters at the Parliament premises, Mr. Singh said there is no reason for the opposition to be overly enthusiastic. On AAP, National Convener Arvind Kejriwal's planned protest march to the Prime Minister's residence against the centre's E20 fuel policy, BJP National General Secretary and Rajya Sabha MP Tarun Chugh said the protest is against the interests of Indian farmers, particularly those cultivating maize and sugarcane, who benefit from the ethanol blending programme. He was talking to Akashvani News at Parliament premises. News just in, the Rajya Sabha has taken up the Registration of Births and Deaths Amendment Bill 2026 for

cultivating maize and sugarcane who benefit from the ethanol blending program. He was talking to Akashvani News at Parliament premises. News just in, the Rajya Sabha has taken up the Registration of Births and Deaths Amendment Bill 2026 for

0: headed by Higher and Technical Education Minister Sudhivya Kumar, to hold talks with the students and ask the panel to submit its report within 1 to 3 months. This is Akashvani giving you the news. For quick news updates round the clock, follow us on our X handle at AIR News Alerts. And for details of stories and more, log on to our website www.newsonair.gov.in and download News on AIR app. Welcome back to the midday news. The flood situation in Odisha continues to improve as water levels in the Mahanadi and other major rivers recede steadily. However, thousands of people in the worst affected villages continue to face waterlogging and disruption of essential services. More from our correspondent.
1: In Odisha, many families remain displaced as water is yet to drain completely from low-lying areas. In many villages of Bhadrak district, residents have been living in waterlogged conditions for the past 8 days and are using makeshift stoves to cook as LPG supply and firewood remain inaccessible. Meanwhile, the Hirakud Dam authorities are releasing flood water through 13 sluice gates in a regulated manner following a decline in inflow, helping ease pressure on the reservoir. The IMD has issued a heavy rainfall warning for 7 districts of Odisha and forecast thunderstorms and lightning across several parts of the state over the next 2 days, with Mayurbhanj likely to receive the heaviest rainfall. Prakash Das for Akashvani News, Bhubaneswar.
0: In Kerala, red alert for extremely heavy rainfall has been declared in 8 districts today. Our correspondent has the details.
2: All 14 districts in Kerala are under rain alert today. 8 districts are under red alert with extremely heavy rainfall predicted. 4 districts are under orange alert with isolated very heavy rainfall predicted. The remaining 2 districts are under yellow alert indicating isolated heavy rainfall. More than 13,000 people are still staying in relief camps in Kerala. According to official sources, 16 people have lost their lives. Chief Minister V.D. Satheesan visited flood-affected areas in Pathanamthitta district today. The government has requested people to move away from landslide prone areas as directed by the authorities. Midhi M. Palluruthi, Akashvani News, Thiruvananthapuram.
0: The Indian Meteorological Department has issued a red colour warning for heavy to very heavy rainfall over Assam, Meghalaya, Sub-Himalayan, West Bengal and Sikkim for today. Heavy rainfall is expected to prevail over Haryana, Chandigarh, Delhi, Punjab, Himachal Pradesh, Jammu and Kashmir, Ladakh, Madhya Maharashtra, Odisha, Uttar Pradesh and Uttarakhand till tomorrow. Tamil Nadu opposition leader Udayanidhi Stalin was taken into police custody for questioning today over his controversial remarks. The development comes following the DMK leader's controversial speech at a farmers' protest in Thanjavur yesterday over the Kaveri water dispute issue. The case was registered based on a complaint filed by a woman in Thanjavur alleging that his speech contained derogatory remarks against women. Following his detention, several DMK workers who had gathered outside Udayanidhi Stalin's residence in Nilankarai to protest his arrest were also taken into custody. The unrest in Pakistan-occupied Jammu and Kashmir POJK continues to mount after Pakistani forces opened fire on unarmed civilians in Bagh district today. The Joint Awami Action Committee, JAAC, said Pakistani forces also used tear gas against unarmed civilians. JAAC said this on a social media platform. The group said Pakistani forces set civilians' motorcycles ablaze in the Makri area of Muzaffarabad district in the occupied territory. These latest incidents came amid escalating brutality by Pakistani forces against protesters across POJK, where over 50 people have reportedly been killed. A fresh attack on a commercial vessel near the Strait of Hormuz today and the diversion of Saudi-operated tankers away from the Red Sea has underscored mounting risks to global energy supplies and deepened uncertainty over peace talks between US and Iran to end the war. The cargo vessel was reportedly struck by an unknown projectile while transiting the Strait of Hormuz. According to the United Kingdom Maritime Trade Operations, the vessel issued a distress call after being hit about 20 nautical miles northeast of Al-Khazab in Oman on the southern side of the strategic waterway. This comes following the contradicting statements issued by the United States and Iran over the status of negotiations aimed at ending their 5-month-old conflict. In badminton, India

Shuttlers began their campaign at the Korea Masters, a BWF Super 300 tournament in South Korean city of Asansi today. Men's doubles pair of Krishna Prasad Garaga and Prithvi Krishnamurthy Roy has progressed to the second round after defeating Thai combination in the opening round. Tushar Suvir lost to Shogo Ogawa of Japan 21-10, 21-17 in the qualifiers round of men's singles. In women's doubles, Shruti Mishra and Priya Konjingbaum have bowed out of the tournament. And now before we end the bulletin, the headlines once again. Parliament remains gridlocked as repeated protests by opposition members over various issues disrupt proceedings in both houses. Flood situation continues to improve in Odisha as water levels in major rivers recede. Tamil Nadu opposition leader Udayanidhi Stalin taken into police custody over controversial remarks. Unrest mounts in POJK after Pakistani forces opened fire on unarmed civilians in Bagh district. Fresh shipping attack in Strait of Hormuz deepens uncertainty over peace talks between US and Iran to end the war. And Indian shuttlers begin campaign at Korea Masters Badminton Tournament in Assam. And with that, we end the midday news.

Ajini ba barishin barishin ya baha akashin ne mainan tse tabo angwa o ba.

I know Kasawa, Dow Hazi, Dow Hazi, Birma Lai. I allo Lai Noragai, Dow Hazi Lai Birgamang, Dazazang.